0: from his basement. 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
0: Oh, The Fate of Ophelia.
1: Yep, that one.
0: All right, and we can do the original, or we have a spicy Line techno dance crazy trippy remix?
1: Let's do the remix.
0: All right, we love people who are adventurous. What's your name?
1: Andy.
0: Andy, where are you calling from?
1: From Comstock, Nebraska.
0: What are you doing tonight?
1: Well, I'm driving home.
0: Oh. Just sit on the couch and relax? Are you going to get the night start and have people come over? And
1: no, I have a newborn, so nothing crazy.
0: Oh, you got to teach them young, right? Bring out the booze.

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0: 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Hello.
1: Hi. I Love It by Charlie XCX.
0: Oh, yeah. Good party song for the weekend. What's your name?
1: Haven.
0: Haven, where are you calling from?
1: Tulsa, Oklahoma.
0: Oklahoma's okay. What are you doing?
1: We are celebrating my best friend's birthday right now.
0: Oh, how old are they?
1: They turned 16 today.
0: Happy birthday, the sweet 16. My goodness, how do you celebrate? What do you do?
2: We're swimming in the pool.
0: All right, to cool off after a hot day. 90 degrees right now.
1: Yeah, it's pretty hot today.
0: Well, let's play a hot song for you, and thanks for calling Liveline. Happy birthday.

0: What do you want to hear?
1: How about Midnight Sun Super Loud by Zara Larsson?
0: Oh, well, we just have Midnight Sun Normal.
1: Okay.
0: Is that good?
1: Yeah.
0: What's your name?
1: Kenzie.
0: Kenzie, where are you calling from?
1: Kearney, Nebraska.
0: And what are you doing tonight?
1: Driving.
0: What, driving somebody crazy or?
1: Probably.
0: Who are you with?
1: My sister and my mom. Kearney.
0: Oh, the party's here. All right, thanks for calling Lifeline.
1: Thank you. Nightmare.

0: o'clock. Live line, what do you want to hear?
1: Can I hear Achy Breaky Heart by Billy Ray Cyrus?
0: Oh, no, not even if we had it. Maybe something else?
1: What do you want to hear, babe? Oh, okay, can we hear Friends in Low Places by Garth Brooks?
0: No. We play pop music. We only have, like, three country songs. They're all current, though.
1: Oh, man.
0: Live line, hi, what do you want to hear?
2: Die by Shakira.
0: Oh, I love that song. Number one in the world right now on Spotify.
2: Oh, yeah.
0: Do you actually like soccer or you just like the song? Did you watch the World Cup?
2: Yeah, I did.
0: Who are you rooting for?
2: Spain.
0: Spain?
2: Yeah.
0: No, you're just saying that.
2: No, I'm good.
0: That's like rooting for the Boston Red Sox, only when they're winning. Well, you have a great night. Thanks for calling Live Line. Oh, where are you?

0: the Hawk. Lightline, hi, what do you want to hear?
1: Can you do some Pink Pony Club?
0: Yeah, Chapel Roan, how about that?
1: All right.
0: Who's this?
1: This is Jake from Minnesota.
0: And what are you wearing, Jake from Minnesota?
1: Khakis.
0: She sounds hideous. What are you doing?
1: We just shooting some hoops in the garage and wanted to listen to some tunes.
0: Oh, well, they're shooting hoops and listening to tunes. Well, that's the most Midwest thing I've ever heard.
1: Absolutely.
0: So you sound like my dad. Oh, you have a good night there, buddy. We love you, sport.
1: I don't know if I have the New Balances to be able to support.
0: The New Balance shoes, yeah. And socks up to your knees.
1: Absolutely. Gotta have them.
0: Thanks for calling Liveline.
1: Thank you.

0: the Hawk on the Party Songs Weekend. We're live all night long. Welcome in. Oh, my goodness. I'm surrounded by Brazilians, and they don't speak the best English, but they speak Portuguese, and it's really fun. David, what is We're Live in Portuguese?
1: Tamo ao vivo.
0: And it's time now for the secret sound. All you have to do is be first to call us, correctly identifying what this is.
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17: Lowe's level offer on 52 with fog and spots tonight under clear skies. Ample sunshine expected with fog and spots early tomorrow. Daytime highs approaching 78. Lows dip down to about 53 tomorrow night. Partly cloudy skies. I'm meteorologist Carol Foster on 100.5 The Hawk. Currently, it's 73 degrees.

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1: Hey, yes. Is there a shopping cart?
0: A shopping cart, yes!
2: That's right.
0: You're the winner! Oh, my goodness. Who is this?
1: My name is Stephanie.
0: You made all these people scream and yell. They're so happy for you.
1: I'm happy for myself. I'm like, just listen. I'm like, there's got to be a shopping cart.
0: Yeah, we do a lot of shopping.
1: I do.
0: Where are you calling from?
1: Tulsa,
0: Oklahoma. All right. Well, we're going to hook you over the Live Line prize pack with stuff that you just can't buy anywhere. A Live Line t-shirt, a Live Line trophy. You'll be so happy and all decorated for us.
1: Thank you.

0: Lightline, hi, who's this?
1: Hi, it's me, Ian.
0: And what do you want to hear?
1: Olivia Rodrigo's stupid song.
0: Oh, it's Olivia Rodrigo night. She's all over the place. Where are you calling from?
1: Tulsa, Oklahoma.
0: Have you been drinking tonight?
2: My child is calling you. He was so excited to call you, so he didn't think he was going to get through, so he's really excited.
0: Well, we're excited to have you on the show, too. Nobody ever thinks that we're going to answer. It's kind of sad.
2: We've called many times, and he just never goes through, and right now he's like, Mom, please can I call? Please can I call? And I was like, sure, why not? You answer.
0: Well, it's a party tonight. It's in your radio. Thanks for calling Liveline.
2: Yeah, we'll be listening.

0: your favorite song.
1: No, no, no. Please, you pick. I love everything.
0: I don't have one. That's why I want your favorite song.
1: Well, you're so nice. What's your name?
0: Ashley.
1: Ashley, where are you calling from?
0: Illinois, Pekin, Illinois.
1: All right. Well, since you don't want to request a song, how about spreading some words of positivity and affirmation for everybody listening right now?
0: Don't forget to smile today.
1: Yeah, absolutely. What has you smiling today?
0: My kids always got me smile.
1: Your kids make you smile?
0: All the time, yep.
1: Well, that's so nice. Here's your song. Thank you for calling Liveline.
0: All right, thank you. Have a good night.
2: 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Liveline with Mason is on.
1: The party song's

0: 100.5, The Hawk. I always wondered if this Domino's tracker is real. It says the pizza is in the oven. Gary will be taking it here in 7 minutes. Your requests all night long. Call or text 85 Live Line. Say hello to the Brazilians. They're here tonight. What do you want to hear?
1: I'll take Where is My Husband?
0: By Ray. Okay. Who is this?
1: This is Valerie.
0: Valerie, where are you calling from?
1: College Station, Texas.
0: What are you doing tonight?
1: I just got off of work. I'm headed home. I'm a paramedic.
0: Oh, you're very important then.
1: To some people, yes.
0: What's the most stressful thing you've ever encountered at your job?
1: Oh, man. Well, it's all pretty stressful. Strokes and codes and things like that. I did witness a car versus horse.
0: A car versus... Like somebody hit a horse?
1: Yes. Like, wow. Took off their front two legs. Oh, my goodness, it was bad.
0: That's terrible.
1: It was. It really was. And then the horse was still alive. We had to wait on animal control to put it down.
0: Oh.
1: That was very stressful. But luckily, everybody that was in the car was okay. But the car was totaled.
0: Well, cars are replaceable. People aren't.
1: Exactly. Exactly.
0: Well, let's play your song right now. And thank you for calling Liveline. And all the hard work you do is much appreciated.
1: Awesome.

0: 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Next, another chance to win with Lyrics in Reverse.
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Now on Lifeline, it's time for the lyrics in reverse. My name's Mason. You just got to be first to call us correctly, identifying the title and artist of this massive hit song playing backwards. What is that song? We need to know.

0: 5, The Hawk. Lightline, what song was in reverse?
1: Good Feeling by Flo Rida.
0: Wow, yes!
2: Yes!
0: You're the winner! Oh, that's a good feeling, huh? What's your name?
1: Alex.
0: Alex, where are you calling from?
1: Chattanooga, Tennessee.
0: All right, well, you've got a Chattanooga choo-choo. Where's that train horn again? There you go.
1: It feels great.
0: Well, it gets even better because we're going to send you a Liveline t-shirt, Alex.
1: Awesome.
0: And that might be one of the last, too. We're almost out, so you really got to appreciate it.
1: Sweet. Awesome. That's amazing.

0: 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Party songs, weekend, Lifeline. Hi, what do you want to hear?
1: Really? Ow! I love Michael Jackson and Billie Jean.
0: Billie Jean, cool. Who's this?
1: Sharon.
0: Sharon?
1: From Fairmount, Georgia.
0: All right. Is Sharon Karen?
1: Sharon. S-H-A-R-O-N.
0: And what are you doing tonight?
1: Traveling.
0: Yeah, where are you headed?
1: By home.
0: Oh, home. What are you doing all day?
1: Yes. I've been in Tennessee with my daughter.
0: Well, this is a song that young people, old people, men, women, all over the world love. So we're glad that you picked it for everybody tonight. And thank you for calling Lifeline.
1: Thank you.

0: Love the Party Songs Weekend. It's Live Line. My name's Mason. Welcome in. We really do appreciate you being here. We make sounds out of anything here. This is a Dixie cup with plastic fork today. We've got our guacamole. Let's see if we can get the guacamole to make a sound here on the radio. Oh, yeah. It's like WAP. We can't say that. We got our tortilla chips here. These are all good secret sounds for the future. We got our watermelon. That's too far away, though. I could go like... yeah, the pizza's on the way, though. We ordered about an hour ago. I don't know why it's not here. But if you know the corporate number for Domino's, please give us a call tonight. We want to complain to them. Meanwhile, your shout-outs, dedications, what are you doing? Where are you going? Hello to Seattle. It's our first night together on Movin' 92.5. Wherever you are, we want to talk to you. So call us up right now. I swear we'll answer. No busy signals. Am I right, everybody? Yeah, all right. 85 Lifeline, and these are real people.
1: 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Lifeline.
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17: Clear skies develop with fog at times. Tonight, with lows around 52. Daytime highs approaching 78, with fog in spots early tomorrow, ample sunshine expected. Partly cloudy tomorrow night, lows dip down to about 53. I'm meteorologist Carol Foster on 100.5 The Hawk. Currently 68.

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1: Hello, Lagline. What do you want to hear?
2: Can I hear Hozier, Too Sweet?
0: Oh, yes. We played this last night, too. In fact, my dad was listening, and he texted me. He's like, whoa, this song really has some staying power. I was like, yeah, he's right. It's been around for like 3 years. People don't get tired of it.
2: Yeah, I saw him live in Atlanta. He was perfect.
0: Wow. What was perfect about it?
2: His voice is just perfect.
0: He sounds just like he does on the record, too. Everybody thinks that, you know, you got to have auto-tune and really good production, but it's just him and his instruments.
2: Exactly. It's amazing.
0: What's your name?
2: I'm Daphne.
0: Where are you calling from?
2: Atlanta.
0: Oh, you're in Atlanta. Cool. Thanks for calling Lagline.
2: Thank you.

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0: Songs Weekend Live Line. What would you like to hear?
1: I'd like to hear some Eminem. Probably his first famous song, the one where he's got vomit on his sweater.
0: Oh, well, yeah, Let's Lose Yourself.
1: There you go.
0: With Mom Spaghetti.
1: Yes, sir. Yes, sir.
0: You know, he had an actual pasta shop in Detroit a couple of years ago called Mom Spaghetti. I'm not joking.
1: Well, that's kind of funny. I'm in Detroit Lakes.
0: And he donated a lot of the proceeds to charities and stuff, and he would bring in homeless people and give them meals. It was really cool.
1: That is awesome.
0: Yeah. Where are you calling from?
1: Detroit Lakes, Minnesota.
0: Oh, speaking of Detroit, different state, but Detroit. Thanks for calling Lifeline.
1: You bet. Thank
0: Bye.
1: You. Bye.
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0: 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What do you want to hear?
1: Ella Langley, Boston.
0: Oh, no, that's by Stella Lefty.
1: Stella Lefty, sorry.
0: Ella Langley, Stella Lefty, Stephanie Whitey.
1: You never know.
0: Waffle Righty, Lefty Lucy.
1: Lefty Lucy.
0: Oh, my God. Who is this?
1: Maggie Walker.
0: And where are you calling from?
1: I'm calling from Tallahassee, Florida.
0: All right. What are you doing tonight?
1: I am hanging out with my father.
0: Oh, is that a positive experience?
1: Yes, it is.
0: That's good.
1: Oh, that's
0: all right.
1: Fun.
0: Well, give him a big hug for us. Thanks for calling Liveline.
1: I will. Thank you. Y'all have a great night.

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0: headline. What do you want to hear?
1: Do you have any presidents of the United States of America?
0: Oh, like she's Lump or Peaches or...
2: Which one? Lump sounds perfect.
0: Lump? Well, how about I sing it for you? Because we actually don't have it anymore. But I'll do a couple seconds of it.
2: Oh, I'll take it.
0: Roadside alone in the back of the park. I don't even know the words.
2: No,
0: she's Lump.
2: Exactly.
0: She's in my head.
2: That's perfect.
0: All right. Now give me another one.
2: How about Bruno Mars? 24 carats it for sure.
0: All right. And what's your name?
2: This is Justin, Nicole, and Daisy.
0: Where are you calling from?
2: I-5 South.
0: Oh, in Washington, deep down on the highway.
2: We're heading from DuPont. Right now, we're, I don't know, we're by the rest stop.
0: Oh, yeah, near Seattle, though, right?
2: Oh, we're heading down.
0: All right. Thank you for being on Lifeline. Have a great weekend and drive safe.
2: All right. Bye-bye.

0: Shape of You by Ed Sheeran.
1: Yeah, we can play that for the 4 millionth time. Who's this?
0: Maddie,
1: where are you?
0: Sadie.
1: Oh, there's two of you. I thought there was like harmony going on there. It was cool.
0: No, there's two of us.
1: What city and state are you in?
0: We're in Kingston, Ontario.
1: Oh, you're not in a state, you're in a province. What are you doing tonight?
0: I'm packing.
1: You're packing? Where are you going?
0: I'm going on a Gold Lake trip in Frontenac Park.
1: Oh, well, I hope you have a great time. Don't let the mosquitoes get to you.
0: I think I called yesterday, actually.
1: You think? Well, it hasn't been that long. Did you forget?
0: No, I didn't call yesterday.
1: Well, it's good to have you back. Thanks for calling Liveline. Have a great weekend.
0: Thank you.

0: Dave the Hawk. Live line, hi. What do you want to hear?
1: The Cure by Olivia Rodrigo.
0: The Cure, yes. It'll never be The Cure.
1: Yes, that's my favorite song.
0: By her, or just your favorite song right now of anybody?
1: Probably right now by anybody. I love Olivia.
0: I'm going to have to agree with you, too. She is amazing. The whole album, they call it unskippable, but this one, truly, the first time I heard it, I was like, this is going to be, in 30 years, the one everybody's looking back on.
1: Definitely.
0: And what's your name? Where are you calling from?
1: Allie. I'm from Grand Forks.
0: North Dakota. Thanks for calling Live Line.
1: Yeah.

0: 100.5, The Hawk. With a strawberry in my mouth. Liveline, what do you want to hear?
1: Hi, can we hear Thriller by Michael Jackson?
0: All right. Who says we have to wait till Halloween?
1: Exactly.
0: This is honestly one of the biggest albums and songs, not only of all time, but of this year in general.
1: Oh, really? Yeah, we've been listening to it a lot.
0: Did you watch the movie?
1: We did, yeah.
0: What did you think?
1: I wasn't a huge fan, but it was definitely, like, cool to see, I think. But I like the old, like, the original music videos and everything. But I think for people who don't know a lot about him, it was a good intro.
0: Well, now we got to ask, because everybody we've ever talked to said it was a phenomenal production. So we want to know what you didn't like about the movie.
1: Yeah, I feel like it was very, like, heavy specifically on just, like, the performances. And they, like, kind of, like, made it seem like it was a biopic about his life, but it only covered about, like, less than halfway through his life, and then not really anything that personal about him.
0: Yeah.
1: So I think that's where, yeah, but, like, great performance.
0: Yeah.
1: But, yeah.
0: Well, let's play the song right now. I'll pass that along to the directors, and thanks for calling Lightline.
1: All right, perfect. Thanks so much. Have a good night.
0: Oh, wait, what's your name? Where are you from?
1: Zayla, and we're from Wisconsin.
0: What city?
1: Milwaukee.
0: Milwaukee? How are you listening to us?
1: We're vacationing right now near Sagamore.
0: Oh, on Cape Cod?
1: Uh-huh.
0: That's crazy. I live in Boston, and I'm from Appleton.
1: Oh, really?
0: Yeah.
1: Not far at all.
0: No, no. Small world.
1: Yeah, exactly. Wow.
0: But I wouldn't want to clean it. All right, thanks for calling Liveline.

0: 100.5, The Hawk. Live Line Rewind is coming up in 15 minutes. That's where we do an hour of all those great throwbacks. Stuff from 5, 10, 15, 20, even 25, 30 years ago. It really just depends on the song. Some people call up, they're like, well, you play Billie Jean, and that's from 1982. But then they want to hear, you know, Hootie and the Blowfish or something. It's like, relevance, you know, what are 5, 10, 15, 20-year-olds calling for? Seriously, we get like little girls who shouldn't even know who Michael Jackson is. You know, they want to hear Bohemian Rhapsody. They're calling for like Dreams by Fleetwood Mac, which came out 50 years ago. It's crazy. So whatever you like, whatever you're doing tonight, this is your radio station. It only happens if you call or text us right now at 85-LIVELINE. That's 85-LIVELINE on the Party Songs weekend, Saturday night.
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16: Clear skies develop with fog at times, tonight with lows around 52. Daytime highs approaching 78, with fog in spots early tomorrow, ample sunshine expected. Partly cloudy tomorrow night, lows dip down to about 53. I'm meteorologist Kara Foster on 100.5 The Hawk. Currently, it's 64 degrees.

0: 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Hello, Lifeline. What do you want to hear?
1: I want to hear a song, Toxic by Britney Spears.
0: Oh, that's a good one. Who's this?
1: Brian.
0: Brian, where are you calling from?
1: Lakewood.
0: Oh, in Washington.
1: Yes.
0: All right, say hello to everybody here. Are you moving tonight?
1: Yeah.
0: You're moving 92.5?
1: Yep.
0: All right. No, really, what are you doing, though?
1: Oh, I'm getting ready to go get some coffee at McDonald's, but I was listening to your station, loving the music I'm hearing, and thought I'd pop one out there for you.
0: Well, it's always good to pop one out. Thanks for calling Liveline. Here's your song. Speaking of talking sick, here's Toxic.
1: Thank you.

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1: Now, let's go back.
0: 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A whole hour of your memories and requests from the past.
2: Oh, it's Saturday night. People wear different clothes. They talk to different people, and everything's just different. 85 Liveline. Call or text us right now. Request a good throwback. We do it for a whole hour. Hello.
3: Hey, what's up? Can I hear like some candy shop by 50 Cent?
2: Yeah. Do you have somebody to take to the candy shop tonight?
3: Dude, I just wanna. what? How's the lyric go in the song?
2: Take it till they don't stop. Ride it all night long or something like that. I don't know.
3: Dude, I'm going to the candy shop tonight. That's all I'm saying.
2: All right. Who's this?
3: It's Izzy in Seattle.
2: Oh, from Moving 92.5, the afternoon guy.
3: Yeah.
2: You just couldn't stay off the radio for one day, huh?
3: I know, right? I'm working overtime.
2: Do you like the show?
3: Dude, you're killing it.
2: Well, we appreciate it. It's an honor to be on the same team as you, especially Kat Thomas and Seattle and all the amazing calls. We've already had so many tonight.
3: Oh, yeah? How many are we looking at?
2: Seven so far, which is crazy because usually it takes people a couple of weeks to learn the number.
3: Yeah, Mason, I love

0: 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Live Line Rewind, what do you want to hear?
1: Last Friday night.
0: Oh, Katy Perry. Sorry,
2: we're calling over.
1: Okay, thank you.
0: Who is this?
1: Hadley.
0: Hadley Noah. Where are you calling from?
1: Minnesota.
0: And what's going on tonight?
1: My friend's 16th birthday party.
0: Oh, happy birthday! Yeah! Well, you're the second person tonight celebrating his 16th birthday. A lot of sweet 16s tonight.
1: That's why we wanted to call.
0: Gotcha. So they inspired you.
1: Yeah.
0: All right. Well, here's your song. Thanks for calling Live Line for last Friday night on a Saturday night.
1: Thank you.

0: Rewind. What do you want to hear?
1: How about Burn by Usher?
2: Ooh, yeah, it's good to slow things down every once in a while. This is one of the biggest songs of the early 2000s. Are you feeling emotional or romantic tonight?
1: No, just like the song.
2: Okay, what's your name?
1: Maddie.
2: Maddie, where are you calling from?
1: I'm from Chattanooga, Tennessee.
2: I always love when people call for songs like this because it gives me an opportunity to talk very slowly and smoothly and sensual. What memory does it bring back for you?
1: Nothing really.
2: Oh. Well, hopefully you can make some tonight. Thanks for calling Lifeline.

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0: 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Hello.
1: Oh, my gosh. We would like to hear. Sorry, Janie. What do you want to hear?
2: No Scrubs by TLC.
0: Yeah, that's a good one. One of our most requested throwbacks in Live Line history.
1: Oh, is it?
0: Yeah. Dang. 27 years later, everybody loves this song.
1: We don't want any Scrubs.
0: I'm sure you could name a few.
1: I probably could.
0: Who is this? Where are you calling from?
1: Megan, we're calling from Shakota, Oklahoma.
0: Shakota, Oklahoma. That's fun.
1: Yeah.
0: Thanks for being on Live Line. Have a great weekend.
1: Thanks for having me.

0: 101.5, The Hawk. Liveline Rewind, what do you want to hear?
1: Oh, hey!
0: What's up?
1: What's up? Can I request Warren G. Regulator?
0: Regulate, oh boy.
1: Hey, man, we're the guys from Vermont.
0: Oh, yeah, I remember. You had everybody at the bonfire.
1: Yes, we're your favorite listeners. Play Warren G.
0: All right. Thanks for making Friday and Saturday night so fun.
1: All right, bye.
2: Regulators. We regulate any stealing of his property. We're damn good, too. But you can't be any geek off the street. Gotta be handy with the steal if you know what I mean. Earn your keep.

0: Rewind. What do you want to hear?
1: Hey, can I hear Demi Lovato's Cool for the Summer?
0: Oh, yes, you can. What's your name?
1: Rachel.
0: Rachel, I love your personality. Where are you calling from?
1: Hey, get up, Seattle, Washington.
0: Oh, Seattle! What are you doing tonight?
1: Absolutely nothing, is fine.
0: Well, do you usually listen to the radio on Saturday nights?
1: You know what? That is my something I'm doing. I'm getting time to listen to music.
0: Well, I hope that you listen to us, because we're here now on Moving 92.5 in Seattle every Saturday night.
1: Hey! Thank you so much.
0: And thanks for being on Lightline. Here's a great song for you and all of North America.
1: Yay! Take care.
0: Bye.

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1: Yeah, can I hear Britney Spears Hit Me One More Time?
0: Oh, baby, one more time, because three wasn't enough, right?
1: Right.
0: Who's this?
1: This is Adrian.
0: Adrian, where are you calling from?
1: I'm calling from Cleveland, Tennessee.
0: Where? Cleavage, Tennessee?
1: Cleveland, Tennessee.
0: Oh, yeah. Cleveland, yeah. Well, I was actually in Cleveland, Ohio a couple weeks ago. I went to the Rock and Roll Hall of Fame. They had this big radio convention. Like 1,000 people from the industry. They all showed up, and they all got me sick. I'm still recovering.
1: Oh, my God.
0: It's just going around like crazy. I hope it doesn't spread through the radio.
1: Oh, no. Still not.
0: Well, let's play this song one more time, and thanks for calling Lifeline.
1: Thank you.

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1: Olivia Rodrigo, she's on the big tour. You know, looking back at all the albums from the past, they're all heartbreak. Now she's happy, and everybody's happy too. We can finally smile again. And Stupid Song, our third most requested tonight.

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14: Clear skies develop with fog at times, tonight with lows around 52. Daytime highs approaching 78, with fog in spots early tomorrow, ample sunshine expected. partly cloudy. Tomorrow night, lows dip down to about 53. I'm meteorologist Kara Foster on 100.5 The Hawk. Currently, it's 61 degrees.
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7: Lows dip down to about 53 with fog and spots tonight under clear skies. Daytime highs approaching 77 with fog and spots early tomorrow. Ample sunshine expected. Lows level off around 52. Tomorrow night, mainly clear skies. I'm meteorologist Kara Foster on 100.5 The Hawk. Right now, 61.

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3: Lows dip down to about 53, fog and spots overnight under clear skies. Daytime highs approaching 77. Sunday, mainly clear skies develop with fog and spots early. Mainly clear, Sunday night, lows dip down to about 52. I'm meteorologist Kara Foster on 100.5 The Hawk. Currently, it's 59 degrees.

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2: Lows dip down to about 53, fog and spots overnight under clear skies. Daytime highs approaching 77. Sunday, mainly clear skies develop with fog and spots early. Mainly clear, Sunday night, lows dip down to about 52. I'm meteorologist Kara Foster on 100.5 The Hawk. Currently, it's 59 degrees.

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4: Lows dip down to about 53. Fog and spots overnight under clear skies. Daytime highs approaching 77. Sunday, mainly clear skies develop with fog and spots early. Mainly clear, Sunday night, lows dip down to about 52. I'm meteorologist Kara Foster on 100.5 The Hawk. Currently, it's 59 degrees.

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2: Lows dip down to about 53, fog and spots overnight under clear skies. Daytime highs approaching 77. Sunday, mainly clear skies develop with fog and spots early. Mainly clear, Sunday night, lows dip down to about 52. I'm meteorologist Carol Foster on 100.5 The Hawk. Currently, it's 59 degrees.

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11: Clear skies develop with fog in spots early, overnight, with lows around 51. Daytime highs approaching 78. Sunday, ample sunshine expected. Mainly clear skies. Sunday night, lows dip down to about 52. I'm meteorologist Carol Foster on 100.5 The Hawk. Currently, 57.

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3: Clear skies develop with fog in spots early, overnight, with lows around 51. Daytime highs approaching 78. Sunday, ample sunshine expected. Mainly clear skies. Sunday night, lows dip down to about 52. I'm meteorologist Carol Foster on 100.5 The Hawk. Currently, 57.

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3: Lows around 51. Fog and spots overnight under clear skies. Ample sunshine expected with fog and spots early Sunday. Daytime highs approaching 78. Lows level off around 52. Sunday night, mainly clear skies. I'm meteorologist Kara Foster on 100.5 The Hawk. Currently, it's 57 degrees.

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4: Lows around 51, fog and spots overnight under clear skies. Ample sunshine expected with fog and spots early Sunday. Daytime highs approaching 78. Lows level off around 52, Sunday night mainly clear skies. I'm meteorologist Kara Foster on 100.5 The Hawk. Right now, 55.

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4: Lows around 51, fog and spots overnight under clear skies. Ample sunshine expected with fog and spots early Sunday. Daytime highs approaching 78. Lows level off around 52, Sunday night, mainly clear skies. I'm meteorologist Kara Foster on 100.5 The Hawk. Right now, 55.

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5: Lows around 51, fog and spots overnight under clear skies. Ample sunshine expected, with fog and spots early Sunday, daytime highs approaching 78. Lows level off around 52, Sunday night, mainly clear skies. I'm meteorologist Kara Foster on 100.5 The Hawk. Right now, 55.

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Oh my, my, oh my, my love, I take one look at you, you're taking me out.

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8: Bright sunshine develops with fog and spots early today, with daytime highs approaching 78. Lows around 52. Tonight, mainly clear skies. Sunshine mixed with clouds at times. Tomorrow, highs level off around 79. I'm meteorologist Carol Foster on 100.5 The Hawk. Right now, 54.

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4: Bright sunshine develops with fog in spots early today, with daytime highs approaching 78. Lows around 52. Tonight, mainly clear skies. Sunshine mixed with clouds at times. Tomorrow, highs level off around 79. I'm meteorologist Carol Foster on 100.5 The Hawk. Right now, 54. 100.

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4: Bright sunshine develops with fog in spots early today, with daytime highs approaching 78. Lows around 52. Tonight, mainly clear skies. Sunshine mixed with clouds at times. Tomorrow, highs level off around 79. I'm meteorologist Carol Foster on 100.5 The Hawk. Currently, 52.

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4: Bright sunshine develops with fog in spots early today, with daytime highs approaching 78. Lows around 52. Tonight, mainly clear skies. Sunshine mixed with clouds at times. Tomorrow, highs level off around 79. I'm meteorologist Carol Foster on 100.5 The Hawk. Currently, 52.

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6: Bright sunshine develops with fog and spots early today, with daytime highs approaching 78. Lows around 52. Tonight, mainly clear skies. Sunshine mixed with clouds at times. Tomorrow, highs level off around 79. I'm meteorologist Carol Foster on 100.5 The Hawk. Currently 50.

0: Good morning. This is 5 minutes of good news brought to you by St. Luke's Church in Itzen, Minnesota, by listeners just like you and by the Willard and Shirley Meyer Memorial Fund. We have a hanging fern on our front porch, and some crazy birds built a nest in it, laid eggs, then hatched the eggs, and then there were baby birds in our hanging fern. You ever seen baby birds in a nest? They're basically tiny, fearless wonders. Beaks wide open, eyes half shut, looking like they just woke up from the world's longest nap. They don't stress about where breakfast is coming from. They just sit there like, any minute now, Mom's bringing the buffet. You know, baby birds don't have a 5-year plan. They're not out there networking with other birds. They just trust. They know the one who cares for them will show up. Worms in beak right on time, and here's the thing. God actually uses them as examples for us. Jesus said, look at the birds of the air. They do not sow or reap or store away in barns, and yet your heavenly Father feeds them. Are you not much more valuable than they? This is humbling and hilarious, because if a creature that can't even fly yet can trust its parent to show up with breakfast, surely we can trust our Heavenly Father to handle our needs. But here's where it gets real. We humans are terrible at this. We like to think we're in control. We plan, we hustle, we stress, and we sometimes act like God is running behind schedule. Meanwhile, the baby bird is just chilling in the nest, confident that lunch is on the way. We, on the other hand, tend to flap around like headless chickens. Wrong bird, I know, but you get the point. When life feels uncertain. But God's message is simple. If I've got the sparrows covered, then I've got you covered too. Baby birds are the ultimate freeloaders, and God designed them that way. They can't fly, they can't hunt, they got no defense strategy. Well, it's basically look cute and hope for the best, but they thrive because they trust the one who cares for them. We, on the other hand, well, we tend to overcomplicate things. We flap around worrying about our bills and deadlines and relationships and whether we left the oven on. We try to store up worms in every area of life, you know, money, security, backup plans, just in case God forgets to show up. But he never forgets. The truth is, God's provision is not just about food or finances. It's about peace, guidance, and strength for the day. The nest might feel cramped and the waiting might feel endless, but God's timing is perfect. He knows when you're ready to fly, and he knows exactly what you need to get there. And yes, sometimes his provision isn't the flavor of worm you were hoping for. Maybe you prayed for a juicy caterpillar blessing and got a dry cricket instead. But here's the thing. God knows which one you actually need and which one will actually nourish you for the journey ahead. So trust his timing. Baby birds don't check their watches. They just wait. Stay in the nest. The safest place is close to God, not flapping around in panic. Receive with joy when God provides. Don't just peck at it. Dig in with gratitude and rest in his care. You don't have to flap around frantically. You can rest knowing he's already on his way with what you need. And may you rest in the nest of God's love. Trust his timing for your wings to grow, and never doubt he's got the worms covered. And when the day comes for you to fly, may you soar with the confidence of one who knows the provider is always watching the skies. And if you'd like a little help during this waiting process, then I invite you to check out our website at stlukesitzen.org. That's St. Luke's, EITZEN.org. 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That's St. Luke's Church, Itzen, Minnesota, 55931. That's all you need. It'll get to us. Just mark it for the radio ministry. And until next Sunday, You keep loving Jesus, you keep loving people, and you keep reaching out to the world around you.
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5: Bright sunshine develops with fog and spots early today, with daytime highs approaching 78. Lows around 52. Tonight, mainly clear skies. Sunshine mixed with clouds at times. Tomorrow, highs level off around 79. I'm meteorologist Carol Foster on 100.5 The Hawk. Right now, 52.
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Well, welcome. It's the weekly top 40, and we're heading toward number one. We just found out we have a brand new number one song. Yeah! Who is it who is strong enough to dethrone Madonna? Find out as we get to number one, and you can win yourself a $500 shoe wardrobe and a compact disc player. Take the challenge. It's coming up. Let's get into it right now. Brand new stuff and our sure shot this weekend. We feel this has potential to go all the way. It's Annie Lennox.

It's all about the pain of being abandoned and left alone by the one you love, Annie Lennox, and it feels just like I'm walking on broken glass. Boy, that's a great mental picture, isn't it? Rick Dees and Nothing But Hits, right into number 40, belonging to the short-cropped Canadian lady who has made it to the countdown, K.D. Lang, and Constant Craving.

Lady Lang makes her debut on the weekly Top 40 Countdown, Constant Craving. And by the way, she spells her name with no capital letters. It's little K and little D and everything else, little. KD. At number 39 of Nonstop Hits, last week's Sure Shot, now it's going up. It's kicking after 7.

0: From Naptown, Indianapolis' own After 7, officially entering the countdown at number 39. That's Kicking It. Kevon Edmonds and Keith Mitchell out of Indiana University. The Hoosiers make the countdown. Stay here for the weekly Top 40 Challenge. I got your chance at a $500 shopping spree. There's a great store called Athlete's Foot. They want you in there buying their shoes and trying them on at least.
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0: 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Is that for me?
2: 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Line two.
0: 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Yes, hello?
3: Hi, Rick Dees.
0: Yes.
3: Hi. I had spoken to one of your producers last week, and I had him on the telephone. I was really making him laugh. He had really taken a liking to me. He thought I was a real hoot, which I am. And he had promised me a CD player and a bunch of CDs, and I figured, you know, since I'm in the neighborhood, I'll just swing on by and pick up my prizes.
0: Well, I tell you what, let me check it out first and get back to you as far as your name.
3: I'm coming up for this stuff now. I'll be there within a half hour.
0: Well, no, you can't do that.
3: Yes, so, I can.
0: No, you can't.
3: Yes, I can.
0: No, you can't.
3: Yes, I can.
0: No, you can't. I've just...
3: I hate you! What? Rotten hell!
0: What? What? And thank you for listening.
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7: Bright sunshine expected today with daytime highs approaching 78. Mainly clear skies tonight, lows dip down to about 52. Daytime highs approaching 79. Tomorrow, sunshine mixed with clouds at times. I'm meteorologist Carol Foster on 100.5 The Hawk. Right now, 57.

0: She's been the opening act for Michael Jackson on his European tour this summer, Rosalía. And this week she's up again, climbing up one to number 38. Everybody's free. Now, as always, on a weekend, you might have a special request, so here you go. Yes?
1: Hi, could you play, I forgot what the name of it is. Here Waiting for You by Richard Marx.
0: Oh, you mean Right Here Waiting for You by Richard? I'd be glad to. And what is your name?
1: Julie Donald.
0: And you're from?
1: Naples, Idaho.
0: Naples is a hot place to be right now. Well, what are you doing this weekend, Julie? I'm curious.
1: well, yard sale and...
0: Anything else?
1: All kinds of stuff.
0: Well, tell everybody at the yard sale, this is for you, Richard Marx, and Right Here Waiting.

beaming all over the world, and especially to Julie Donald in Naples, Idaho, right here waiting for you, Richard Marx and his number one huge hit. How do you feel about heading back to school? You know, all over the USA, schools are now in session. Back into the grind. Well, allow the weekly Top 40 Challenge right now to provide you with a silver lining, namely $500 in shoes. There's a wonderful store called Athlete's Foot, and they've got a wonderful selection. I want you to go into any Athlete's Foot, or if you want me to, I'll go in for you, and choose an entire shoe wardrobe. And for something to move those great-looking feet to, a brand new CD player. It's yours by identifying this famous guitar riff. What is it, you know? It's been a hit on two separate occasions. That's your hint. And if you know the answer, from where did that great guitar riff come? What song? Put it on a postcard or a fax and get it to me as soon as you can. The postcard you send to Rick Dees in care of the Weekly Top 40 Challenge, Box 196, Hollywood, California, 90078. If you have a fax, here's the fax number from anywhere in the world. 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That's 213-464-4300 with your fax machine. Hurry and get all the entries in by Friday, and I know you can get this. Name that guitar riff, and good luck. Coming up, the highest debut of the week as we take you all the way to number one.

a very special weekend for one of our all-time favorite people on the weekly Top 40 Countdown. Gloria Estefan is celebrating two special events, her 35th birthday this weekend and the 14th anniversary of her marriage to Emilio Estefan. Warmest wishes go out to the Estefan family. And here she is at number 36. If you'll notice, the high voice and the harmonies is Gloria's singing backup for John Cicada, a song she helped produce with John. Just another day with

With a heavy influence from Aaron Neville. Kind of has that Neville Brothers sound, doesn't it? Would I Lie to You? That's Charles Pettigrew and Eddie Chacon, who met on a subway in New York City. And now they've got their first hit, breaking onto the countdown, a debut at number 35. They would have had the highest debut had it not been for number 34. Def Leppard has beat them out. And have you ever been in a place in your life where you just love someone more than you ever thought possible? This is for you, Def Leppard.

0: highest debut of the week. Def Leppard at number 34. Have you ever needed someone so bad? Actually, to be grammatically correct, and you should know this, since school is starting all over the U.S., it should be, have you ever needed someone so badly? But we'll forgive Def Leppard for this one, and one only, okay? Rigdies and the Hits, and why is George Michael's new album missing one important ingredient? Namely, George Michael. The full story on that coming up. And I was supposed to call George Michael. Did you have
1: yes,
0: his
1: you
0: number?
1: Were.
0: Okay, we have his number. We're calling George Michael right now. So.
2: Oh. Thank you for calling. Oh, it's you again.
0: Well,
2: don't you have anything better to do?
0: Wait a minute. Who is this?
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10: Bright sunshine expected today with daytime highs approaching 78. Mainly clear skies tonight, lows dip down to about 52. Daytime highs approaching 79. Tomorrow, sunshine mixed with clouds at times. I'm meteorologist Carol Foster on 100.5 The Hawk. Right now, 57.
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0: Hit it! Right back to the hits. And here's the singer who is functioning solely as a writer and producer on his next album. He's got singers like Elton John, Aretha Franklin, and Stevie Wonder all put together in one album. And watch for that hot album to come out in about 4 months. In the meantime, here's that famous producer of the album, number 33, George Michael.

0: radio yours. I'm trying to get to sleep.
1: George Michael, down to number 33 this weekend. Too funky. It's Rick D's in the middle of a weekend mix for you. And some calls coming in for number 32. A lot of requests for Del Amitri. And always the last to know.

0: They're from Scotland. They've been together for 9 years making music like that. Delamitri. And thank you, Baltimore, for the call. It's a pleasure. Up 8 to number 32 with always the last to know, Delamitri. Up next, let's get together and salute the biggest success story to come out of Australia since Crocodile Dundee. Have you any idea what was going on in baseball on this day back in 1979? A very famous sporting event happened. Nolan Ryan was clocked at pitching a ball over 100 miles an hour. He became the first major league player to be clocked at over 100 miles per hour with his fastball. Our hidden microphones were there from the weekly Top 40, and he was wild that night, too. He was not throwing right down the heart of the plate because he was trying for speed. Listen.
1: Now here's the windup. The pitch underway.

0: 40.
1: Okay, let's get real close to some music right now. How did it start? 1977 was the year, and as teenagers in Sydney, Australia, they were known as the Farris Brothers. But by the time they exploded onto the weekly top 40 countdown here in 1986, they had a new name and a new power. In Excess.
2: You might

0: Plowing Ahead 5, it's number 31. In Excess and Not Enough Time. That's the new album, Welcome to Wherever You Are, and it debuted at number one in England about 2 weeks ago. The debut. Now, that's pretty good stuff. When you go to number one and you just start out at number one?
1: Yeah.
0: Okay, let's keep up with England then. This is the other number one hit in England, and George Putnam of Southern California says he wants to sing along a little
2: bit. Yes, sir, he knows all the words, he says.
0: This is a test, George. Go ahead, start.
3: Please don't go. Please don't go. Please don't go. Please don't go. Please don't go. Please don't go. Please don't go. I love you so.

KWS, which is the first letter of each of the members' last names. That's King, Williams, and St. Joseph, sweeping some spots up the countdown. They're up 8, number 30 with Please Don't Go. Please stay here. The British Commonwealth of Hits is really continuing this weekend. At number 29 from Glasgow, Scotland, population 715,000, the Soup Dragons, Divine Thing. You

0: fired up the Soup Dragons. Blazing ahead 6 to number 29 on the countdown this weekend. Divine Thing. 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These are famous people that he does. He's 14. Who can you imitate, Scott?
1: Well, I can do Homer Simpson. Give me some donuts. Don't fart.
0: That is a dead ringer for 14 years old. Scott, you've got a great career ahead. Yeah. Keep up the good work. And stay here. We've got more hits coming up. The Weekly
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5: Lots of sunshine today with a high of 78. Tonight, 52. 79 tomorrow, a blend of clouds and sun. High temperatures reach up to 81 Tuesday under partly cloudy skies. 83 Wednesday. I'm meteorologist Kara Foster on 100.5 The Hawk. Currently, it's 61 degrees.
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0: Only the hits. It's an obsession on the Weekly Top 40 Countdown, and it's a pleasure to be all over the world, like on Central New York's number one hit music station, 93Q, Hawaii's K-Big FM out of Hilo, and in Nashville, the outrageous FM, Y107. Here's number 28, and the guy has been singing since the age of 6. You can tell he has that confidence, that feeling, and accompanying himself on guitar, too, since age 12. Mitch Malloy, nobody wins in this war.

Mitch Malloy takes four steps ahead, up four to number 28 on the countdown. Nobody wins in this war. Let's go to North Carolina. Two sets of brothers who call themselves Jodeci.

0: Jodeci and Come and Talk to Me. Down a bit to number 27 on the weekly Top 40 Countdown. They came about as a group when they discovered they were dating the same girls and that they all love music. And for some reason, without fighting, they got together. Usually guys fight over women. It's part of the male mystique. You know? Okay, so why is Wilson Phillips going back to high school? We'll tell you about that when we come back. Also, any requests you have this weekend, get in touch with us here at the Countdown. Yes?
1: I'm not an evil person. I'll take care of old business, you know.
0: What is that?
1: And this men following me around, you know.
0: Who is this person?
1: That are sent out to annoy me. Who? It's not necessary. I already know who I want. Hmm. And they're not there for me. But when I'm finished with what I have to do, they'll be there for me. What? Someday I'll get back at her. It won't be long. And the other parties.
0: And to be my Aunt Sarah. Talk like that. Unbelievable.

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2: 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It's great to be with you on the Rick D's Weekly Top 40.
1: Great to have you, Scotty. And we got number 26, 25 years of hits. He's Peter Cetera and Restless Heart.

Don't leave me here with my restless heart. Peter Cetera holding steady for the second week at number 26 on the countdown. His last appearance here was Voices That Care. He co-wrote that song with David Foster and got most of Hollywood to sing on it. Here's number 25 as we count down all the way to number one. The group that was at Garfield High School last week in Southern California filming a television commercial for Education First. It will be airing all over the globe, so check your local listings around September 8th. Wilson Phillips.

0: on, let's give it up. Wilson Phillips climbing four to number 25 with what Carney Wilson describes as a return to basics for the trio. In other words, the kind of music that made them so successful in the first place. Rick Dees and Nonstop Hits. Tom Cochran has number 24, but a special request is in. This lady says she will die if she doesn't go on the radio. No deaths caused by the weekly Top 40, please. No. Hi, what's your name?
1: Hi, Rick. I'm Crystal Kennedy. I'm from Gulfstream, North Carolina, and I would like to play the song I Adore Mia Moore to my brother because he's so special.
0: Oh, listen, Ms. Kennedy, anything you do for your brother, I'll be glad. Isn't that nice?
2: That's sweet.
0: Not to some broken heart of hers or something for her brother. This is for you right here.
1: Thanks a lot.

0: 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Thank you so much. The highest jumping hit of the week is coming up in seconds. And do stay here because it's a great musical journey. We got a brand new number one for you this week.
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6: Lots of sunshine today with a high of 78. Tonight, 52. 79 tomorrow, a blend of clouds and sun. High temperatures reach up to 81 Tuesday under partly cloudy skies. 83 Wednesday. I'm meteorologist Carol Foster on 100.5 The Hawk. Currently, it's 63 degrees.
1: 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Rick D's and the weekly Top 40. Yeah.
0: Right back to the hits. Number 23. Oh.

That's Houston native Di Reed teamed with Chicago-born Tanya Kelly and Joy Marshall. Together, they're Jade, and currently they're living in Hollywood. They're up 2 to number 23 with I Wanna Love You. Here we go, Rick Dees and the Hits at number 22, the highest jumping hit of the week, Firehouse. And when I look into your eyes...

0: I can see how much I love you when I look into your eyes. Firehouse has a 4-alarm hit. They race up 9, number 22 for our biggest mover of the week. They told me that they want to make the kind of music that helps you get through the day instead of shoving their views on politics down your throat. And that's the Firehouse feeling. Where is the most expensive place to live in the world? Have you ever thought about that? Is it Tokyo? Is it Australia? Is it New York? Is it Paris? Where is the place? Los Angeles, maybe? Let me have you think about that for a few seconds and compare your answer with mine. There is the most expensive place, and I'll tell you in seconds. Now, the challenge. How easy is it to get on the weekly Top 40 challenge? We'll just ask Flushing, New York. We're dialing there right now.
1: Hello?
0: Diane Bauer?
1: Yes?
0: It's Rick Dees from the weekly Top 40 Countdown.
1: Hi, how are you?
0: I'm doing great. How's your summer going?
1: Pretty good. Pretty good.
0: Winding down to a close here, I'm sure.
1: It sure is, yeah. It's coming up to a close real fast.
0: Do you remember sending me a card on the weekly Top 40 challenge?
1: Oh, I couldn't think of any other reason you'd call me.
0: Well, we'll come up with some other ones, Diane.
1: Okay.
0: So this summer has been great for you. You've been acting cool, so you wanted to get involved with Reese's and everything that acts cool, right?
1: That's my favorite summer candy. Put them right in the refrigerator. Yep. That's my weakness.
0: Reese's are your weakness.
1: Yes.
0: You know, mine too.
1: Yeah?
0: I like to put the Reese's pieces in the refrigerator in the freezer section.
1: That's right.
0: Well, Diane, you've sent us a card. Let's see if you know the name of this mystery voice, because you're on your way to winning if you can identify this mystery voice.
1: Okay.
0: Listen.
2: Well, I like to think that people enjoy the music that I make and the music that Eurythmics have made, but not that they're obsessed with it.
0: Who is she?
1: That's Annie Lennox.
0: Yes! Yeah! 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What are you going to go for?
1: You didn't say shopping spree, did you?
0: I said shopping spree.
1: Yeah, that's what I'm going to go for.
0: Yes! 5 crisp new $100 bills to shop.
1: This is the best phone call ever.
0: Oh, I'm so glad.
1: Great.
0: You're listening to Z100 out of New York in Flushing,
1: right.
0: Aren't you?
1: That's right.
0: Flushing's
1: that's
0: a great town. What a great city you live
1: mm-hmm.
0: in.
1: New York, yeah, so you have to buy cool clothes to live in New York.
0: Well, you get a chance to listen to Ross Britton and Gary Bryan in the
1: Morning
0: Zoo.
1: That's right, every morning.
0: They get the best show. Have a wonderful weekend. Thank you for listening to the hits, Diane.
1: Thanks a lot, Rick. I appreciate
0: okay,
1: it.
0: Bye-bye.
1: Thanks. Bye-bye.

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3: Now the question is, where is it most expensive for you to live in the world? What city is the most expensive? Not New York City, not Paris, France. The answer, Tokyo. Yes, in Tokyo, a pair of blue jeans, in fact, Levi's 501s, can cost you more than $200. A small pizza goes for about $25 to $30 in Tokyo. And to see a movie, you can expect to shell out $16 a ticket. A plain cheeseburger, $12 in Tokyo. And the good news out of this, you're listening to the weekly Top 40 in Japan coming out of FM 802 in Osaka. It's free!
4: Iku? Yeah. 何考えて生きてんの? もう一回鏡で自分の顔見なさい!
3: Ah, thank you. Number 21, Richard Marx. And take this heart.

Richard Marx winding up his U.S. tour this weekend to number 21 on the countdown. He's down four, and he's at the Minnesota State Fair in Minneapolis this weekend. Rick Dees with non-stop back-to-back hits. This singer used to moonlight as a guitarist for the group Susie and the Banshees, and now his work with The Cure takes up all of Robert Smith's time. Number 20, Friday, I'm in Love.

The Cure, down to number 20 this weekend. Still a lot of calls for Friday. I'm in love. It's a perfect weekend for the hits. You gotta love this. Number 19 of nonstop music. Johnny Gill did it. So did PM Dawn and Boyz II Men and TLC. They're all on the Boomerang soundtrack. You know, Eddie Murphy's movie? With some great work from this duo, Babyface and Toni Braxton, and Give You My Heart.

0: It's Tony Braxton and Babyface, and I will give you my heart, accelerating 5 up to number 19 on the weekly top 40. Actually, only women are allowed to call him Babyface if he's being addressed by a man he prefers just Face. So remember that when you meet him. He does. He just wants to be called Face by men. Well, which artist received $20 million as a birthday gift recently? Wouldn't that be great? $20 million for your birthday. We'll tell you all about that coming up. Also, there's, what is he doing here?
1: Wait a minute.
2: Get out of here.
0: What are you doing here?
1: My name is Willard Wiseman. I am the chief technician for the weekly top 40. We need to make sure the request line is working and everything.
2: We're not having any
0: request
2: problems.
0: Line is working fine. Would you stop stepping on the papers and get it and stop? Please, what are you doing there now?
2: There's no drinking allowed in the studio.
0: Will you stop drinking, please?
2: What are you doing in here?
1: No wonder you sound so energetic. I just want to make sure the request line is working. Everything's
2: fine.
1: I'll check that later.
2: I told you.
1: Why don't we conference call the operators that get numbers
2: let's
1: for
2: not,
1: us?
2: Let's not do that.
1: They call the 411 operator. I just dial 411.
2: Don't touch that.
0: Don't touch that, Wiseman. Please don't.
3: What city, please? Hello, what city, ma'am? Operator 561, what city, please?
4: Hello.
3: Office 5. We got office 5. We got 2 from office 8.
4: And 114
3: from office 5 is 114.
4: Okay. And what office are you?
3: I'm office 1.
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1: I think everything's working fine. I'll leave now.
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9: Lots of sunshine today with a high of 78. Tonight, 52. 79 tomorrow, a blend of clouds and sun. High temperatures reach up to 81 Tuesday under partly cloudy skies. 83 Wednesday. I'm meteorologist Carol Foster on 100.5 The Hawk. Currently, it's 66 degrees.
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0: You get the hits all the way to number one on the countdown. And here's the lady who has been at number one in her homeland of Canada all summer with If You Ask Me To. Now the new one from Celine Dion, number 18.

You might think my world's been torn apart, but nothing's broken but my heart. Great words, Celine Dion, moving ahead 5 to number 18 on the countdown. Rick Dees, and now the man who just signed a $20 million deal to broadcast his final European concert. Wouldn't you know Michael Jackson is the one who could command $20 million? And what a great way to celebrate his 34th birthday with number 17,

Michael Jackson. And what is the message in the music? Let the world come together through the power of music. At number 17, it's Jam. Michael Jackson, somebody told me, wants to buy the Los Angeles Clippers basketball team. And we'll be watching that one closely for you. Here's number 16, and they've got great fans in Janet Jackson and Bobby Brown and Ralph Tresvant. They're all some of the many people who love the harmony of High Five, and she's playing hard to get.

0: 5-5, bolting ahead 6. That's a big jumper up to number 16 on the countdown. But she's playing hard to get. What turns you on? What turns you on? We sent Betsy Chase of the Weekly Top 40 out. In fact, I was chasing her down the street as she goes. She has more nerve than anybody I've ever seen. She'll just stick a microphone in your face. At what turns you on? Let's have a cross section here.
1: The thing that turns me on the most about my boyfriend is his sex appeal and his sexy parts.
0: Hey.
2: The thing that turns me on the most about my girlfriend is her most incredible eyes. They're stunning and they just tear right through me.
3: 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They're small ones and they kind of come down low on his nose.
4: 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Long hair has always been sexy to me.
5: 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What turns me on the most about him is probably everything. His lips and his hair.
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0: Hey, wait.
1: Oh, that's horrible!

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We are here waiting for your fax at area code 213-464-4300. You know, Chris Wood did it. He's in York, England right now listening to TFM 9660. And Chris has requested number 15, Patti Smyth and Don Henley. Sometimes love just ain't enough. Now,

0: It's all about a woman who holds on too tight. Oh, yeah, Don Henley, Patti Smyth, up 5 to number 15. And sometimes love just ain't enough. Here's number 14, Technotronic and Ya Kid K.
1: Yo!

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Nothing can make this one stop. Toes be tapping, fingers snapping, hands flapping, my mouth rapping, talking about I'm cold lapping. Shut up and do the wop. Use what you got, show me. You're on the floor.

this. Creeping down one to number 14, it's Technotronic with Ya Kid K. She, yes, she is Ya Kid K, and she's back in Belgium now, working on her debut solo album. Number 13 on the countdown, the band who will christen the Georgia Dome in Atlanta next month. That's the site of the 1996 Summer Olympic Games in Atlanta. U2, and even better than the real thing.

0: U2 inching ahead 1 to number 13 with Even Better Than the Real Thing. That band is moving all over the U.S. right now. Philadelphia on Wednesday and Thursday at Veterans Stadium. Which star discovered the formula for success in a college chemistry class? I'll give you the whole formula when we come back and get ready for the top 10 coming up.
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8: Lots of sunshine today with a high of 78. Tonight, 52. 79 tomorrow, a blend of clouds and sun. High temperatures reach up to 81 Tuesday under partly cloudy skies. 83 Wednesday. I'm meteorologist Carol Foster on 100.5 The Hawk. Currently, it's 66.

0: You know, it's funny how inspiration for hits can strike in odd places. Take this song, for example. The lady was in her freshman chemistry class, and one day her mind started wandering, and she said,
1: "You're

Keep on walking. That's CeCe Peniston after reaching number 11. Back down one to number 12 on the countdown. Here we go. One away from the top 10. This is number 11 from a band that's going for its fourth top 10 this year. No Son of Mine, I Can't Dance, Hold On My Heart. And next, almost guaranteed, this is it. Genesis, Jesus, He Knows Me.

0: pushing ahead four to number 11. It's Genesis and a song about charlatans in the world of religion. Jesus, He Knows Me. Message music on the countdown. We've got the top 10 coming up for you next and a brand new number one song that has knocked Madonna out of the top spot. It's That Strong. And thank you for calling the countdown hotline. It's 1-800-742-5333. And who is this?
1: Regan Coffee.
0: Hello, Regan. From where?
1: Bellis Falls, Vermont.
0: Regan, I'd be glad to help you any way we can. What would you like?
1: I would just like to say that your show is really great, and I recorded the whole thing.
0: You're kidding. Well, thank you. We'll send you one of our weekly top 40 sweatshirts for that. And somebody else on line 17, what is your name, please?
2: Emma.
0: Hi, Emma. I understand you're from Salisbury, Maryland, and you're ready to perform. They tell me, so here we go.
2: What does the cow with buck teeth say?
0: A cow with buck teeth?
2: Moof.
0: Moose. A cow with... oh, please. Who are these people?

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3: 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Thanks to all the bicyclists locked into Power 92.9. Here you go at number 10, Bryan Adams, Do I Have to Say the Words?

Bryan Adams, number 10. And we're keeping it up. Listen to the words of this one at number 9. This man has just about had it up to here with the way his lady feels. She thinks he's running around on her, and she's just so suspicious. So the words and the thoughts are coming from Bobby Brown. Hey, mama, I ain't humping around. Listen.

Bobby Brown, up one to number nine with Humpin' Around. It's the weekly top 40 countdown and a non-stop music mix. A lot of calls for number eight, Shakespeare.

0: For two consecutive weeks, it's Shakespeare's Sister, number 8. It was number 1 in England for about 5 weeks, and I have to say this. They want to be number 1 in such a way, but they're going to have to jump off of number 8 as quickly as they can. That song was recorded in George Harrison's home studio in the town of Henley, England. Stay here, because in just a few minutes, I got a chance for you to win that $500 shoe wardrobe. Any shoes you want? Think about that, $500 worth. Plus, I'll throw in a CD player from the Weekly Top 40 Countdown. And, oh, no, what is he doing out there with that stupid feather in his hat?
1: Stay out.
0: And that Johnny Carson or whatever it is look.
1: Idiot.
0: He's got a thing on his head that says, it's a little, hello, I am Wiseknack.
1: Oh, no.
0: Oh, you're not going to steal that bit from them, are you?
1: Off.
0: What a ripoff, and don't do that.
1: Oh,
0: get the door. Let me tell you something right now.
2: Wiseknack,
1: yes.
2: I hold in my hand 3 hermetically sealed envelopes
1: yes.
2: kept on Funk and Wagnall's doorstep since noon yesterday.
1: Yes.
2: No one knows the contents of these envelopes,
1: yes.
2: but you, in your divine and somewhat mystical way,
1: yes.
2: will ascertain the answers to each of these questions without ever before hearing these questions.
1: Thank you, oh great one who smells like Gold's Gym. climb right
2: hey,
1: up.
2: Hey.
3: Open the envelope, why?
1: Hey. Oh,
2: what? Tell us what it is first.
1: See,
2: a mystic one.
3: We tricked you.
1: I have ripped one of the asses in two.
2: Oh, drunken one. You did that backwards.
1: Oh, whoa. Yeah. excuse me. Ted Kennedy.
2: Yes.
1: Uh-huh. Ronald Reagan. And Paul Tsongas.
2: Ted Kennedy.
1: Ronald Reagan. And Paul Tsongas.
2: Tsongas. And the answer.
1: Name a boozer, a snoozer, and a loser.
2: Get out of here.
3: Yeah.
2: You're off the show.
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11: Lots of sunshine today with a high of 78. Tonight, 52. 79 tomorrow, a blend of clouds and sun. High temperatures reach up to 81 Tuesday under partly cloudy skies. 83 Wednesday. I'm meteorologist Kara Foster on 100.5 The Hawk. Currently 70.
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0: And hello, tennis fans around the world. It's Flushing Meadows, New York this week for the U.S. Open. And thank you for listening on Z100. Good luck to some players who are listening to the countdown right now. Martina Navratilova, Andre Agassi, Jennifer Capriati, Steffi Graf, and Jim Courier has number 7 as his favorite song. In fact, he carries their CD around with him wherever he goes. The hot tennis inspiration for Jim Courier may just come out of number 7 here on the countdown. It's Toad the Wet Sprocket. And all

It's Toad the Wet Sprocket. What a sexy name. 2 weeks at number 7 with All I Want. Rick Dees with nonstop music on the weekly Top 40. Here's the latest artist to go to work for Disney Studios. He's writing songs for a new animated movie next year. Number 6, Elton John, The One.

0: Elton John, who is at Dodger Stadium in Southern California with Eric Clapton this weekend. A sellout at Dodger Stadium of about 50,000 people. That'll show you how hot your career is. In fact, if you want to read more about Elton John, he's got a new biography now called Elton John, A Biography. Written without his cooperation, I might add, by Philip Norman. But Elton is very happy, we understand, about how accurate it came out. Okay, get ready for the weekly Top 40 Challenge again and see if you can identify this riff. Name the song from which that riff, it's a famous guitar riff. Name the song, and you don't have to name the guitar player, although I'll give you his first name, Brian. That's your hint. And send it to the Weekly Top 40 Challenge, Box 196, Hollywood, California, 90078. If you have a fax machine, it's area code 213-464-4300. Listen. And hurry and enter by Friday. Thank you, Athlete's Foot, for helping us out on the show, too, because we have...
1: No budget!
0: Mo Better Shoes from the Athlete's Foot cures those back-to-school blues. And how? What does Madonna have in common with the television star Delta Burke? We know, and we found out, and we'll tell you and give you the top five songs right

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Oh, that's perfect. Oh, yes. Now, throw in a little bass just to add a little bit of feeling, please. Mm-hmm. Yeah, that hurts so good. Oh, skin my mind alive. Pop my skull in 411 places. Cerebrum, cerebellum, medulla.

number 5 that's in vogue and giving him something he can feel, clinging for the third week to number 5. Rick Dees in number 4. And what does Madonna have in common with Delta Burke? Well, when Delta began work on her new television series, in which she plays a singer, she hired Madonna's vocal coach. Yes, Madonna has a vocal coach. His name is Seth Riggs, and he's worked with a lot of the greats. Number 4 from one of Seth's prize pupils, Madonna.

0: After a great four-week run at number one, Madonna slides a bit, down three to number four with This Used to Be My Playground. I checked, and that is her fourth number one soundtrack hit. The others were Crazy for You from Vision Quest, Live to Tell from At Close Range, and Who's That Girl from Who's That Girl? And now with Madonna out, that leaves number one wide open. Which of the top three songs has moved up and said, I've got to have number one? Let's find out next as we get right to it on the countdown.
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6: Lots of sunshine today with a high of 78. Tonight, 52. 79 tomorrow, a blend of clouds and sun. High temperatures reach up to 81 Tuesday under partly cloudy skies. 83 Wednesday. I'm meteorologist Carol Foster on 100.5 The Hawk. Currently 70.
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0: Okay, now let's begin the top three this week with a look back at this date in musical history. It was exactly 3 years ago, on this day in 1989, that Guns N' Roses guitarist Izzy Stradlin was arrested for smoking in the non-smoking section of an airplane and for relieving himself in the galley when the flight attendant asked him to stop.
7: Yuck!
0: Yes. The always tasteful Guns N' Roses. November Rain.

Guns N' Roses inching ahead one more to number three. That's November Rain. And the Gunners concert schedule is really moment to moment right now. The last I heard, they were still scheduled to go on Wednesday night in Orlando at the Citrus Bowl. But do call first, all right? Here's number two, the only group to be banned from performing on televisions in living color. The reason is they had condoms pinned to their clothing. What a tasteful thing to do on national television. TLC. Baby, baby.

0: Oh, you talk about frustration. For 3 weeks, Madonna has kept them out of the number one spot. She leaves, but still, TLC is shut out. 4 weeks at number two. Has this ever happened before?
1: I don't know.
0: It never has happened. We've checked. It has never happened. 4 weeks and the runner-up spot. Well, if TLC did not get to number one, who did? Let me satisfy your curiosity. Give me just a few seconds. We'll be right back with number one.
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0: All right, now, just before we get to number one, let me give you a little taste of the road that got them here. Boys to Men,

Boys to Men, claiming their second consecutive number one hit, End of the Road, on the weekly Top 40 Countdown. That's from the Boomerang motion picture soundtrack with Eddie Murphy. They also got to number one in 1991 with It's So Hard to Say Goodbye to Yesterday. And now after 2 weeks at number three, they break free. They take over from Madonna and TLC and get to number one. Boys to Men. It's so much fun to count them down for you. Rick Dees with the weekly Top 40. Thank you, producer Paul Libeskind and writer Lon Whalen and all the people all over the place. Look at them running around here like chickens with their head cut off. Johnny Vega, Nick Bastudo, Reggie Collins, Dennis Clark, Betsy Chase, Julie Dees, and some great voices she does. The weekly Top 40 comes out all over the world from CD Media. God bless you, and I hope you're having a wonderful weekend. You deserve it. Stay here for the hits.

on your cigarette break. It's like 10,000 spoons when all you need is a knife. 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And isn't it ironic?

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6: High temperatures reach up to 78 this afternoon under mainly sunny skies. Mainly clear skies. Tonight, lows dip down to about 52. Daytime highs approaching 79. Tomorrow, sunshine mixed with clouds at times. I'm meteorologist Carol Foster on 100.5 The Hawk. Currently, it's 70 degrees.
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5: High temperatures reach up to 78 this afternoon under mainly sunny skies. Mainly clear skies. Tonight, lows dip down to about 52. Daytime highs approaching 79. Tomorrow, sunshine mixed with clouds at times. I'm meteorologist Kara Foster on 100.5 The Hawk. Currently, 72.
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1: Mr. Worldwide to infinity, you know the roof on fire. 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
5: Daytime highs approaching 78. This afternoon, under mainly sunny skies. Mainly clear skies develop with fog at times. Tonight, lows level off around 55. Highs around 81, with fog and spots early tomorrow, partly cloudy skies. I'm meteorologist Carol Foster on 100.5 The Hawk. Currently, 72.

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5. Highs around 81, with fog and spots early tomorrow, partly cloudy skies. I'm meteorologist Carol Foster on 100.5 The Hawk. Currently 73. 100.

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4: Daytime highs approaching 78 this afternoon under mainly sunny skies. Mainly clear skies develop with fog at times. Tonight, lows level off around 55. Highs around 81, with fog and spots early tomorrow, partly cloudy skies. I'm meteorologist Carol Foster on 100.5 The Hawk. Currently 73.

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possible offer on 55. Highs around 81, with fog and spots early tomorrow, partly cloudy skies. I'm meteorologist Carol Foster on 100.5 The Hawk. Currently 73.

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5: Lots of sunshine this afternoon with daytime highs approaching 78. Partly cloudy with fog and spots. Tonight, lows dip down to about 55. Highs level off around 81 and foggy early tomorrow, a blend of clouds and sun. I'm meteorologist Carol Foster on 100.5 The Hawk. Right now, it's 73 degrees.

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4: Lots of sunshine this afternoon with daytime highs approaching 78. Partly cloudy with fog and spots. Tonight, lows dip down to about 55. Highs level off around 81 and foggy early tomorrow, a blend of clouds and sun. I'm meteorologist Kara Foster on 100.5 The Hawk. Right now, it's 72 degrees.

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5: Lows dip down to about 55 with fog and spots tonight under partly cloudy skies. Daytime highs approaching 81 with fog and spots early tomorrow. Sunshine mixed with clouds at times. Lows dip down to about 60 tomorrow night, mainly clear skies. I'm meteorologist Carol Foster on 100.5 The Hawk. Right now, 73.

hard. 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
1: Lows dip down to about 55 with fog and spots tonight under partly cloudy skies. Daytime highs approaching 81 with fog and spots early tomorrow, sunshine mixed with clouds at times. Lows dip down to about 60 tomorrow night, mainly clear skies. I'm meteorologist Carol Foster on 100.5 The Hawk. Right now, 73. 100.

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3: Lows dip down to about 55 with fog and spots tonight under partly cloudy skies. Daytime highs approaching 81 with fog and spots early tomorrow. Sunshine mixed with clouds at times. Lows dip down to about 60 tomorrow night, mainly clear skies. I'm meteorologist Carol Foster on 100.5 The Hawk. Currently 73.

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3: Lows dip down to about 55 with fog and spots tonight under partly cloudy skies. Daytime highs approaching 81 with fog and spots early tomorrow. Sunshine mixed with clouds at times. Lows dip down to about 60 tomorrow night, mainly clear skies. I'm meteorologist Kara Foster on 100.5 The Hawk. Currently 73.

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7: Lows dip down to about 55 with fog and spots tonight under partly cloudy skies. Daytime highs approaching 81 with fog and spots early tomorrow. Sunshine mixed with clouds at times. Lows dip down to about 60 tomorrow night, mainly clear skies. I'm meteorologist Kara Foster on 100.5 The Hawk. Currently 73.

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